try and slinch it straight through my heart. I know it sounds stupid, but I've never felt more fear. It's when I thought of this as I die. Death means complications, but only do I not know what comes next. But I'm hurting, it's now left behind. And there comes depression.

High on your low self-esteem. Did you fall off your own only dream? And crush it until it was all broke.

Dispersed to gassing us since diaspora fascists, they after us. Look what happened in Attica, pardon the tangent. It's just the martyrs get candles lit while daughters they vanishing. And bystander effect got too many like mannequins. Fuck a TikTok challenge if I ain't have the rent. I'm hitting licks, calm down, hit the piff, swallow pride, ask for help, pick up shifts, repress the stress. No wait, that's how you.

Still learning to speak my truth. Still learning to communicate my growth. No time is better than right now to follow my voice, to follow my choice. You say you know my language, but what is it that you're really trying to tell me?

Don't touch, don't touch, baby, tell him don't touch. One call, I'm on the way. I caught the train, then I met you at the gate. I bought you flowers, then I put them in my case. Then you took me to your place. I was in a race, but it gets lonely.

Love in abundance, she was giving me it all. My Cinderella, let me take you to the ball. Don't buy the pressure when the writing's on the wall. You sat around and you was waiting for the call. Then I called and we spoke all night. I think it's crazy how the time goes by. You think I'm different, wasn't like most guys. 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Still I wonder, was it love at first sight? Said you was healing when we met the first time. Don't want no dealings, you don't wanna hurt twice. Despite the feelings, hope the tears run dry. See, I know that we can make it work. That's why I'm giving you what you deserve. 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Couldn't measure what this woman's worth.

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Also seid alle still, nix der Hipper, du da aber. 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

0: Now let me tell you about my best friend. 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
1: Well, Carl started in with his same old shit all over again. Drunk as a skunk, yelling. And he started coming at me while I was frying his eggs in the kitchen.
0: Oh, Lord.
1: And the only thing I had to say to me was that cast iron skillet. And that white tile ain't so white anymore. And he is face down on the kitchen floor.
0: What?
1: And he ain't moving. And I think he might be dead.
0: Uh-oh.
1: And you're the first person I thought to call.

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But you could tell they were some sort of something that could walk about. I couldn't feel as I was lying on anything, but what it was felt quite cool or cold, and I was looking to my left. I say I wasn't upset.

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So nobody told me what to do, and there was no preconception of what to do.

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1: Yeah, it's you know quite a big part of my life, the Pink Floyd thing, because you know been playing with Roger Waters since then quite a lot. So it's been in my life for many years. I'm happy to talk about it, but